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So Happy I Could Die is Sick of Love.

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Everybody won't be treated all the same. There'll be a golden ladder reaching down when the man comes around. The hairs on your arm will stand up at the terror in each sip and in each sup. Will you partake of that last offered cup or disappear into the potter's ground when the man comes around? Hear the trumpets, hear the pipers, 100 million angels singing.

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It's hard for thee to kick against the pricks. 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The wise men will bow down before the throne. 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Whoever is unjust, let him be unjust still. Whoever is righteous, let him be righteous still. Whoever is filthy,

0: 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In measured hundredweight and penny pound, when the man comes around. In the midst of the four beasts, and I looked, and behold, a pale horse, and his name that sat on him was Death, and Hell followed with him.
1: Słuchaj, głosuj, decyduj i zmieniaj świadomość. Od krainy łagodności poprzez raperski flow, aż po bezlitosne łojenie. Nie banujemy żadnego gatunku, banujemy tylko tandetę i obciach. Polish Chart, lista prawdy, wasza lista.